Boston and his hunger for power became known to more and more people. The demands to do something about this outbreak

wave like I just don't care. 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And somebody say, oh yeah.

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Parents and counselors constantly scorned them, but people are still having sex and nothing seems to stop them. Sex. Lust keeps on living.

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Parents and counselors constantly scorn them, but people are still having sex and nothing seems to stop them. They are perplexed. When you see them holding hands, they're making future plans to engage in the activity. Do you understand me? People are still having sex.

People are still having sex. It's rather obvious. It's just what one expects. The evidence is all around that everyone in every town has had it one time or another in their life. At this very moment, people are still having sex in a downtown condo or street in the projects. Although you can't see them or hear their breathing sounds, someone in this world is having sex right now.

0: one ticket, please. Lord have mercy, everybody's here.
1: Hey, what's going on, man?